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0: Earth has told me that I should tell you the truth. 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So sometimes I feel like I still should have lied. I tell you the truth because I care. But I also lie to you because I care. But if I tell you the truth, I guess I can sleep better at night. But then it looks like I don't care because I'm telling you the truth. I mean, I guess I'm just not a... Everybody hates when they get to that part when they realize that I don't want to tell you I don't care, but if it seems like I don't care, it doesn't mean I don't care. It just looks like I don't care. Because my emotions have been sanded off. I live in L.A., sweetie. What do you expect?
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1: Generación ya.
0: Everything is shining. 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Them man came on a galavant thing. King stepped in on a bad man thing. Stepped in the place, everything is shining. Look how I hit them with the lightning.
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1: The Opticon. You've just got to play one for yourself. Right?